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1: Mount Erie, A Crow Looked at Me, 2017.
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And now I stand untethered in a field full of wild foxgloves, wondering if you're there or if a flower means anything. And what could anything mean in this crushing absurdity? 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And I poured out your ashes on it, I guess so you can watch the sunset. But the truth is, I

Sweet kid, what is this world we're giving you? 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Are you dreaming about a crow in the middle of November? We went back into the woods right after breakfast.

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0: That was Henry Portraits from Tudor Times from The Geese and the Ghost.
1: I'm going to go straight into something that's never been recorded. It doesn't really have a title either, actually. Somebody said it was once like listening to a beautiful conversation, so that's good enough for me, I think.